talk about what's happening, what matters, and what's going on in a community. So just sit back, relax, and enjoy. We've got 2 hours of great music conversation on the way. 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

You're listening to Yake at 8. I'm your host, Dan Yake. Well, Monday's here, and yes, I showed up on purpose. We've got a new week, the same host, and a slightly improved attitude. So let's kick off the week like we mean it, or at least we can fake it well. And if Monday had a soundtrack, this would be the good part. Coming up, we've got The Weeknd, Bryan Adams, Paul Simon, Tate McRae, and Serena Ryder.

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1: Looking at a mix of sun and clouds for your Monday afternoon, along with 20 to 40 kilometer winds gusting from the southwest. Temperature at a high of 18 degrees, the UV index at 7 or higher. Partly cloudy skies tonight as the 20 kilometer winds from the west continue. Temperature drops to a low of 11 overnight.
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That was Tate McRae and Greedy. Tonight's thought: sometimes you need a setback to have a comeback. So don't quit. You might be closer than you think.

That was Cameron Whitcomb and Kingdom of Fear. Well, today was the first day of our new morning show with host Eric McLeod. I hope you are able to tune in from 6 a.m. to 10 a.m. I wish Eric all the best as he takes over the morning show here at 88.7 The River. He'll do a great job. We all know he'll have lots of guests and lots of information along the way. So just make sure to tune in to Eric McLeod every weekday morning from 6 a.m. to 10 a.m. You're listening to Yakin 8 on 88.7 The River, local radio at its best.

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Welcome back to Hour 2 of Yake at 8 on 88.7 The River. I'm Dan Yake, and if you thought the first hour was good, we've got more stories, laughs, and conversations coming your way. And if you're just joining us, you're right on time because we're just getting warmed up. So just sit back, relax, and enjoy. It's 9 o'clock, the coffee's still hot, the world's a little crazy, and somehow you ended up here with me. Welcome to Yake at 8 on 88.7 The River, local radio at its best.

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1: 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They've got a free evening barbecue and cold treats from 6 p.m. to 9 p.m. The Four Paws Flying Dog Show is 8 p.m. and the fireworks are at 9:30. 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

0: That was the Bare Naked Ladies, Falling for the First Time. You know, if I was turning on the radio tomorrow morning, Tuesday, at 6 a.m. to 10 a.m., I'd listen to Eric McLeod, our new morning host. 10 till noon, it's Eddie Vox on. Noon till 1, we've got Mel's Diner with Cameron Nicholson. 2 till 6, it's the River Ride Home with Chris Holden. 7 till 8, it's the River Random Top 40 with Eric and Chris. 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

That was Taylor Swift and Lover on 88.7 The River. Coming up, I've got Billy Idol, Shawn Mendes, Ella Langley, and Jessie.

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1: Looking at a mix of sun and clouds for your Monday afternoon, along with 20 to 40 kilometer winds gusting from the southwest. Temperature at a high of 18 degrees, the UV index at 7 or higher. Partly cloudy skies tonight as the 20 kilometer winds from the west continue. Temperature drops to a low of 11 overnight.
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This is the part of the show where I pretend everything is going exactly as planned. Well, we'll see about that. And if you're just tuning in, that's perfect timing. I was just about ready to say something intelligent. And remember, if you're having a rough day, remember, tomorrow is another chance to get it right. 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

That was Jessia, I'm Not Pretty. And just like that, 2 hours are gone. Thanks for spending part of your night with me. I'm Dan Yake, and I'll see you tomorrow night on Yake at 8. 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
1: Looking at a mix of sun and clouds for your Monday afternoon, along with 20 to 40 kilometer winds gusting from the southwest. Temperature at a high of 18 degrees, the UV index at 7 or higher. Partly cloudy skies tonight as the 20 kilometer winds from the west continue. Temperature drops to a low of 11 overnight.

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1: Looking at a mix of sun and clouds for your Monday afternoon, along with 20 to 40 kilometer winds gusting from the southwest. Temperature at a high of 18 degrees, the UV index at 7 or higher. Partly cloudy skies tonight as the 20 kilometer winds from the west continue. Temperature drops to a low of 11 overnight.
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Your host is former Member of Parliament Murray Calder. 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Right after the Thursday night replay, we partner with Whiteman TV to present What's Happening from either Mount Forest or Minto. 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

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Everyone except you. I'm going to bed, too. Get the lights on your way up, will ya?

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0: 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Why are you still up? 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
1: For your Tuesday, you should be looking at a mix of sun and cloud. There's a 40% chance of showers this afternoon and the risk of a thunderstorm. The high could hit 21. Tonight, cloudy periods with a 60% chance of showers or thunderstorms and a low of 13. Tomorrow, expect a mix of sun and cloud with a 60% chance of showers or thunderstorms. The high could hit 21.
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Good morning, everybody. It's Eric here on The Morning Show. That was Bebe Rexha with Last Hoorah. It's a little after 6 o'clock. Got lots of fantastic music to start your day. Cameron Whitcomb coming up. Sky a little later on this hour. We've got some Bastille near the end of the hour. Dan and Shay in just a little bit. Tuesday morning. Hopefully your day is, you know, rolling along smoothly. If you're on your way to work, just getting up and ready. Here's a little help from Joni Mitchell. It's Help Me on 88.7 The River.

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It's Eric here on The Morning Show. That was Mr. Big, To Be With You, a song originally released back in November of 1991. It was a big hit for the band, but they did not initially view it as a single. Interesting to find that out. A radio station in Nebraska actually started playing it from the album and sparked massive listener demand. And I think we still demand to hear that song to this day. Up next, I got Shania Twain with a big song from her 2002 album, her fourth studio album. And that was a big year for Shania because she did indeed do the Super Bowl halftime performance in 2003 as this album hit. Let's get to Up, Shania Twain, 88.7 The River.

0: Dan and Shay, 1,000 hours with Justin Bieber on 88.7 The River. Local radio at its best. It's Eric here. It is indeed Tuesday morning, bright and early in the morning. We always want to let you know about stuff happening here in the community. And as the nice weather hits, it is indeed time for All Aboard Palmerston once again. All Aboard Palmerston, in partnership with the Palmerston Firefighters Association, invite guests all aboard Ales on the Rails at their fifth annual Railway Festival. This is in partnership with Adam Brown Distilling Company, and it's happening Saturday, June the 20th. That's this Saturday. This year's festival takes place at a new location with new extended hours. Of course, a 19-plus event. The new location is the Palmerston Lions Park that is across from the Railway Museum. Advance tickets have already been sold, but they will have some available at the gate for $15. More information can be found at allaboardpalmerston.ca or check their social medias, Facebook and Instagram, to find out more about what's happening. They'll have food trucks alongside all kinds of lovely, tasty beverages from craft beers, ciders, wines, cocktails, spirits. Yum, yum, yum. This Saturday, June the 20th, over in Palmerston. After the break, it is Three Doors Down with Kryptonite.
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Good morning, everybody. It's Eric here on The Morning Show. That was Ralph with Cold to the Touch. How was your weekend, everybody? It was a big sports-filled weekend, especially on Sunday there. Stanley Cup Finals, big win for the Hurricanes there. The Knicks winning the NBA Finals as well. Who caught the spectacle on the White House lawn? That was something to behold for MMA fans. Hopefully some people weren't too upset about that one. The view, for I'll keep it at that. Fantastic music, though, coming up to keep you entertained for a Tuesday morning. Here's Steve Winwood, while you see a chance on 88.7 The River.

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2: For your Tuesday, you should be looking at a mix of sun and cloud. There's a 40% chance of showers this afternoon and the risk of a thunderstorm. The high could hit 21. Tonight, cloudy periods with a 60% chance of showers or thunderstorms and a low of 13. Tomorrow, expect a mix of sun and cloud with a 60% chance of showers or thunderstorms. The high could hit 21.
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1: 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Of course, this isn't the Java Joe Morning Show with his endless lists of guests. I think he told me on Friday he had over 100 people in the 3 years that he was doing The Morning Show here. Incredible work, Joe. But I'm slowly adjusting to the show here, and we'll find out what guests I have popping up. But I appreciate you tuning in. Something I do like to share, though, is always something fascinating that I found about something that happened on this day, especially if it's related to music or TV and movie history. And this one was certainly a big one that came across my stories for today. Back in 1978, of course, the film Grease opened for the first time. My gosh, 48th anniversary for Grease celebrated today, June the 16th. Incredible. A legendary adaptation of the musical itself, but took on a whole life of its own, starring John Travolta and, of course, Olivia Newton-John. Let's get to those two right here with Summer Nights, celebrating the 48th anniversary of Grease on 88.7 The River.

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Good morning, everybody. Local radio at its best. It's Eric here on The Morning Show. That was In Excess with Never Tear Us Apart, a big hit released back in 1988, June of 1988 as well, celebrating its 38th anniversary, much like myself. This was the fourth single from their smash album, Kick. Never Tear Us Apart, of course, one of the most infamous In Excess songs, still endures decades later, remaining a huge song for them, was also listed on Rolling Stone magazine's 500 greatest songs of all time. So nothing to shake at there. Let's shake to some Canadian music next. It's Serena Ryder, Used to You, great Canadian songwriter and a big hit from her 2021 album, The Art of Falling Apart. It's Serena Ryder with Sean Hook, Used to You, 88.7 The River.

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2: For your Tuesday, you should be looking at a mix of sun and cloud. There's a 40% chance of showers this afternoon and the risk of a thunderstorm. The high could hit 21. Tonight, cloudy periods with a 60% chance of showers or thunderstorms and a low of 13. Tomorrow, expect a mix of sun and cloud with a 60% chance of showers or thunderstorms. The high could hit 21.
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0: 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I'm Chris, joined today by Amy Timberlake. Amy is the in-school mentor coordinator and fundraiser with the Big Brothers Big Sisters organization. How are you, Amy?
3: I'm great, thank you. How are you?
0: Not bad at all, thanks. Thank you for joining us today. We want to talk all about the Big Brothers Big Sisters Golf for Kids Sake coming up in June at the Mount Forest Golf Club. Tell us all about it.
3: For sure. This is our 9th annual Golf for Kids Sake campaign at our agency, the Big Brothers Big Sisters of North Wellington. Our catchment covers all of North Wellington, Minto Mapleton Township, Alma. We've got a big catchment and a big need for fundraising to make sure that we're running our programs. So the Golf for Kids Sake takes place on June 27th, which is a Saturday morning, at the Mount Forest Golf Club here just north of Mount Forest on Highway 6. Tee off is at 10 a.m., and it is $85 for registration. That covers your game, lunch, prizes, and your donation to the fundraiser.
0: You mentioned this is the 9th year now for this.
3: Yes.
0: Previously, it was the Bowl for Kids Sake, which is still an ongoing...
3: Still ongoing. We just wrapped up Bowl for Kids Sake in mid-March, which was an incredible fundraiser. We were able to raise $65,000.
0: That's amazing.
3: Which was incredible. The community support is absolutely appreciated and huge. We just need to keep going.
0: Where do the funds that you raise go towards?
3: Yeah, absolutely. So 100% of the funds that we raise go to fueling the programs that we run. So we run several different types of programs. There's the community one-to-one match, which is what most people think of when they hear Big Brothers, Big Sisters. And that's an adult match with a young person in the community for a minimum of a year, but usually up until the child turns 18. The in-school program, which is what I am the coordinator for, matches usually a retired person, that's who has availability during the school day, with a child at the school during the school year. So if school breaks are on, there's no match meetings, and they're matched for the one school year and it closes at the end of the year. And you have the opportunity to rematch in the fall or move to another child if the child's needs have changed. It's a really, really fun program. I've got four mentors here in the community right now, but I'm always looking for more.
0: If someone would like to get more information because they would like to be a mentor, yeah, or they would like to join the one-to-one program, how do they do that?
3: So there's a couple of ways you can do it. We have a Facebook page, which is Big Brothers Big Sisters of North Wellington. Our website is northwellington.bigbrothersbigsisters.ca, or you can reach out to us through email, either myself, amy.timberlake@bigbrothersbigsisters.ca, or my executive director is Marianne Christie. And so it's marianne.christie@bigbrothersbigsisters.ca.
0: Who do you find joins the program on the adult side? Who do you find typically is coming in?
3: Yeah, so we have such incredible mentors and volunteers that work with us now. It's a wide range of folks from, we have new college graduates. I've actually got a high school graduate who's volunteering with one of the other programs I didn't talk about, which is our evening programs. We have Go Girls, which is a program for a group of girls, or Game On, which is a program for a group of boys. I don't have anybody to run Game On. So if there's a young man out there in the community who would like to get involved, I'm looking for you. Please reach out. But we have a huge variety of people. You just have to be community minded and have generosity and kindness in your heart.
0: And tell us about the kind of kids that are involved in the program that are looking for mentors or
3: Big
0: Brothers, so Big Sisters.
3: We do have some kids on our wait list. They're a wonderful group of little people. They're usually just folks who need a little bit of extra support, a little bit of more one-on-one time. Usually either come from big families or families that are split, and just sort of little ones who would really benefit from having another person in their life who shows them that they care.
0: So Golf for Kids Sake, Big Brothers, Big Sisters, Golf for Kids Sake, June 27th at the Mount Forest Golf Club. Silent auction is going to be there as well.
3: Yes.
0: As the golfing.
3: Silent auction. There are prizes for ladies furthest drive, men's furthest drive, closest to the pin, things like that. Silent auction, lunch is included, and I believe there is also like a share the wealth kind of 50-50 thing where we pool money and then one lucky person gets to take half of it home.
0: If someone would like to get more information about the Day of Golfing or mm-hmm. if they would like to sign up and join, how do they do that?
3: Best way to reach out is either through the Facebook page, which is, again, Big Brothers Big Sisters of North Wellington, or directly through our website, northwellington.bigbrothersbigsisters.ca.
0: Perfect. Amy, thank you so much for joining us today and talking all about it. It's the Big Brothers Big Sisters Golf for Kids Sake, June 27th at the Mount Forest Golf Club. And thanks everyone for listening. 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

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Local radio at its best, 88.7 The River. It's a little after 7 o'clock. That was Glass Tiger and Rod Stewart with My Town. More music coming up this morning. We've got some Lady Gaga and Bruno Mars, Nicki Yanofsky coming up, a new one from Alex Warren, as well as a classic from Wham. So it's going to be a wonderful morning to help get you started here as you're on your way to work, getting the kids ready for school, whatever you're up to. Enjoy the tunes here on the river. Another new one, it's Olivia Dean, So Easy to Fall in Love on 88.7 The River.

0: Good morning, everybody. Local radio at its best, 88.7 The River. It's Eric here. That was April Wine, Just Between You and Me. And Just Between You and Me, aren't you excited for garage sale, bake sale, festival season? There's all kinds of stuff approaching for the summer. We had the farmer's market kickoff here in Mount Forest on the weekend. It was wonderful. It'll be happening, of course, every Saturday, bright and early, over there by the old, where the old pool used to be near the Catholic Church. It's a great, great spot, and always a wonderful time here in Mount Forest. But they're happening all across the surrounding areas as well. There'll be a farmer's market near you, as well as lots of garage sales, bake sales happening. And there's a big one coming up here in Mount Forest on the weekend. The Woodland Springs Women's Institute are hosting a garage and bake sale on Saturday, June the 20th. The sale runs from 8 until 11:30 a.m., and it's at the Mount Forest United Church. It's in their auditorium, and you can enter through the back door on Fergus Street. There's lots of parking. They've got a huge parking lot at the back of the United Church there, and it's very accessible to get in through the back entrance into the auditorium. They're going to have handmade baked goods, as well as a large offering of yard sale items. It's cash only, though, so make sure you bring some cash with you. All proceeds will be donated to a local charity, and a list of those charities is posted at the event. This is coming up this Saturday, again from 8 until 11:30 a.m., a big garage and bake sale at the Mount Forest United Church.
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2: For your Tuesday, you should be looking at a mix of sun and cloud. There's a 40% chance of showers this afternoon and the risk of a thunderstorm. The high could hit 21. Tonight, cloudy periods with a 60% chance of showers or thunderstorms and a low of 13. Tomorrow, expect a mix of sun and cloud with a 60% chance of showers or thunderstorms. The high could hit 21.
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It's a little after 7:30 on 88.7 The River, local radio at its best. It's Eric here on The Morning Show. That was Fever Dream by Alex Warren, a big new hit from Alex Warren. He was sort of last year's Song of the Summer Man with Ordinary. This time, Fever Dream hitting the charts. He's got a new album scheduled to come out on August the 28th, Wild Child. We'll see what other big hits are coming off of this one. Alex Warren certainly in all kinds of fun places as he's touring as well. And you can catch him in Toronto on July the 7th. That's going to be at the RBC Amphitheater, and that's going to be a fantastic time. That used to be the Budweiser Stage Amphitheater back in the day, now the RBC Amphitheater. Alex Warren at, the Amphitheater on July the 7th. So catch him live. If not, just here on the radio on 88.7 The River. Here's I'm Every Woman by Whitney Houston, local radio at its best.

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Good morning, everybody. It's Eric here on the River Morning Show, 88.7 The River, local radio at its best. That was Wham with Careless Whisper, a legendary 80s pop ballad co-written by George Michael and, of course, Andrew Wrigley. Don't forget about good old Andrew Wrigley. It was, famous for its iconic saxophone riff. My favorite saxophone riff, I think, of all time in a song. It reached number one in 25 different countries, including the US, UK, Canada, and eventually sold 6 million copies worldwide. Everyone loving a little bit of that saxophone and Wham on this classic hit. Let's get to a newer one, though, from Keith Urban now. This is, remarkably, the first song that Keith Urban actually kind of rewrote. He took kind of the original song from other artists, but then rewrote the verse to suit his journey and musical story a little bit more. Let's hear about his wild hearts with Keith Urban on 88.7 The River.

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1: For your Tuesday, you should be looking at a mix of sun and cloud. There's a 40% chance of showers this afternoon and the risk of a thunderstorm. The high could hit 21. Tonight, cloudy periods with a 60% chance of showers or thunderstorms and a low of 13. Tomorrow, expect a mix of sun and cloud with a 60% chance of showers or thunderstorms. The high could hit 21.
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1: 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But wait a minute, isn't this...
0: Yes, it is.
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0: Well, baby, I went down and got it for you.
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1: Good morning, everybody. A little after 8 o'clock on 88.7 The River, local radio at its best. It's Eric here on The Morning Show. That was Britney Spears. Oops, I did it again. Did you sleep in? Oops, you might have done it again. Hopefully you're on your way to work, school, whatever you're doing this morning. Hopefully you're not running behind. Great music to keep you entertained, keep you rolling as the coffee is brewing. Trooper in just a little bit, the Red Hot Chili Peppers later on this hour, Post Malone, as well as some Rockwell. Here is Olivia Rodrigo and her new song Drop Dead on 88.7 The River.

Good morning. 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It's Eric here on The Morning Show. That last song was released back in September of 2006. Indeed, Pick Up the Phone by the electric pop duo, Canadian duo, Dragonette. We've got another big song coming up next. This one was back from 1987, but another Canadian new wave pop band. It's The Box, Closer Together, with their title track from their platinum certified third album.

0: local radio at its best, 88.7 The River. Good morning, everybody. That was BB Rexha with the Florida-Georgia line and Meant to Be. It's Eric here on The Morning Show. As things kind of shift and change with The Morning Show, I definitely want to keep some things the same, and some things may adjust and change along the way. But Java Joe always was great having fun guests in on the show with him, and I might get to that as time rolls on. And one of those guests is certainly going to be Miss Kay Ayers, but I want to let everyone know about Kay Ayers and the fun events that they have going on with the Senior Center of Excellence. So their next one is coming up this week. It's June the 18th. That's a Thursday. Kay Ayers and the Senior Center for Excellence presents the next Mount Forest Nurturing Our Wisdom Workshop. It's Thursday, June the 18th at 1 p.m. It's at the Mount Forest Sports Complex. It's a workshop that will focus on building your support system as you age. 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This next one is Thursday, June the 18th at 1 p.m. For more information, you can call 519-638-1000. And just talk to Kay. I'm sure she can let you know. It is, of course, free to register, happening at 1 p.m. at the Mount Forest Sports Complex.
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Atlantic Rhythm Section, So Into You on 88.7 The River, local radio at its best. It's Eric here. It is just about 8:30. How is your Tuesday morning going along so far? How are you enjoying the changes here on The River? Me on the morning show all by myself. Chris doing the afternoons all by himself as well. I heard a bit of that show yesterday. He's doing great. I like the different take on the show he's been doing. And we got lots of different stuff coming up here on The River. So stay tuned for all the changes, but the fun, normal stuff you're used to as well. And that is always the great music. Post Malone coming up in just a little bit. We've got Mariana's Trench this hour. After the break, it is Trooper, but right now, Hazley with You Should Be Sad, 88.7 The River.

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2: For your Tuesday, you should be looking at a mix of sun and cloud. There's a 40% chance of showers this afternoon and the risk of a thunderstorm. The high could hit 21. Tonight, cloudy periods with a 60% chance of showers or thunderstorms and a low of 13. Tomorrow, expect a mix of sun and cloud with a 60% chance of showers or thunderstorms. The high could hit 21.
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0: 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Good morning, everybody. It's Eric here on The Morning Show. That was Under the Bridge by the Red Hot Chili Peppers. And speaking of the Red Hot Chili Peppers, that was a perfect segue into talking about something interesting that happened on this day in music history. So the Red Hot Chili Peppers, along with Rage Against the Machine, the Beastie Boys, the Smashing Pumpkins, the Fugees, we've got Beck, Sonic Youth, Yoko Ono, De La Soul. There was tons of appearances all at this two-day-long festival for the Tibetan Freedom Concert. It was at Golden Gate Park in San Francisco, a sellout crowd of over 100,000 people, and it made it the largest U.S. benefit concert since Live Aid back in 1985. This was in 1996. This was a big, big show, and what a huge way to raise support for the Tibetan Freedom Concert here, and what a legendary list of artists that you got to see on this day in music history.
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It's Eric here on The Morning Show. Good morning, everybody. That was Rockwell with Somebody's Watching Me, a big hit from back in 1983, written, of course, by Rockwell, who is the son of Motown founder Berry Gordy. I didn't know that. This is an iconic synth pop classic from back in the 80s, and it did actually feature Michael Jackson, who was a childhood friend of his, on the vocals, but sort of in an uncredited role. Hopefully you were able to pick that one out. Let's get to another duet, but this time you know who both artists are. It's Post Malone and The Weeknd with One Right Now, a very kind of 80s-inspired electro-funk track from Post and The Weeknd, and it was released back in 2021. We're still rocking it here from Post's fourth album, 12 Carat Toothache. It's Post Malone, One Right Now, and The Weeknd, 88.7 The River.

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2: For your Tuesday, you should be looking at a mix of sun and cloud. There's a 40% chance of showers this afternoon and the risk of a thunderstorm. The high could hit 21. Tonight, cloudy periods with a 60% chance of showers or thunderstorms and a low of 13. Tomorrow, expect a mix of sun and cloud with a 60% chance of showers or thunderstorms. The high could hit 21.
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2: 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I'm Chris, joined today by Roseanne Damaris, certified grief educator and guide, end-of-life doula, and a private palliative PSW. 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
4: Thanks, Chris, for having me.
2: We want to talk all about a couple of events you've got coming up in June. First one comes up Wednesday, June 17th. This is at the Mount Forest United Church. It's Dying to Talk, Conscious Conversations, because talking about death won't kill you.
4: That's right. So we want to think of Death Cafe with a twist. So Dying to Talk is a gathering where people join together to discuss what matters most to them around issues of life and death. So you come, you have an opportunity to respectfully discuss death as a natural part of our lives, of the living process. And when we can engage in those conscious conversations, it can help us get comfortable making decisions about what our end of life could look like.
2: Sure, because that story is different for everybody.
4: Absolutely.
2: This is from 6:30 till 8:30 p.m. at the Mount Forest United Church, I mentioned. This is the third one of these you've held this year.
4: That's right.
2: How are you finding they've been received so far?
4: Well, you know, summertime gets a little bit quieter. Sure. Because of upgoing, but you know, we do have our faithful followers, which is really great, but you never know when the time's going to come.
2: Of course,
4: where we're going to need that information. And so whether there's one person or 20 people, it's worth having. Right?
2: Definitely.
4: Yeah. And we're going to have a special little game on Wednesday. We're going to do end of life bingo. So it's going to get us having conversations around our end of life planning checklist. Because again, when we have a tool that can get us in the preparation of having dignity and clarity and peace, we can really lighten the suffering.
2: Absolutely.
4: Right? Yeah. Because we all have a date, an expiry date. But when we can have our values and wishes known, and we can have those conversations and then get on with living, that's our intention. Literally.
2: Take these subjects that have, for whatever reason, become societally taboo and kind of break that stigma.
4: Absolutely. So one of our bingo squares to fill, have you unfinished business? Have you had the conversations with the people you want to have conversations with? Right? Because we just never know.
2: Yeah.
4: So
2: this is a free event. And you should pre-register, though, at eventbrite.ca, or you can give you a call, right?
4: They can give me a call at 226-820-4945. I just ask for pre-registering just so I can make those Dying by Chocolate treats. Want to make sure there's enough snacks.
2: The Grief Support Group, also coming up this month. That's June 25th from 1:30 to 3 p.m. at the Mount Forest United Church as well. This you do on the fourth Thursday of every month, correct?
4: I do, and it's open to everyone and anyone.
2: And this is a different subject matter than the conscious conversation.
4: Absolutely. So there's no topic with these grief support groups. People show up and they just talk about anything that comes up that they need support with. There's no guidelines there. I don't pull them through specific subjects. It's just about the type of support that they need in that day.
2: I guess, who would you suggest you would like to see the most come to these kind of groups? Who do you think would get the most out of this?
4: I think anybody who feels isolated, who don't have family or friends they feel comfortable sharing things with. Because over time, people go and say, Are you not over that yet?
5: Yeah.
4: You know what? That loss has been a long time. But for us, the griever, there's no timeline. We don't get over grief. We have to work through that process. So sometimes we just want to be able to put it down to strangers, because then we don't have to feel burdened by protecting them.
5: Absolutely.
4: We can just unburden ourselves. So it, again, for anybody at any stage, again, this is another free event, but this is something that is held monthly.
5: So this is the Grief Support Group, 1:30 to 3 p.m. on June 25th at the Mount Forest United Church. We also were talking about Dying to Talk Conscious Conversations. That's Wednesday, June 17th from 6:30 to 8:30 p.m. also at Mount Forest United Church.
4: Absolutely.
5: Roseanne, thank you so much for joining us today.
4: Thank you so much. Take care.
5: Thanks everyone for listening. 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

Good morning. It's a little after 9 o'clock on 88.7 The River, local radio at its best. That was Tom Cochran with Red Rider and Good Times. It's Eric here on The Morning Show. More wonderful music to wrap up the final hour. Bryan Adams in just a little bit. Another Canadian classic. We have got Carrie Underwood as well as some Silk Sonic near the end of the hour. We'll see what else we get up to in this final hour. Right now, more great tunes. It's The Chainsmokers with Coldplay. Something Just Like This on 88.7 The River.

0: Good morning, everybody. Local radio at its best, 88.7 The River. That was Michael Bublé, Hasn't Met You Yet. It's Eric here on The Morning Show. We've got Carrie Underwood still coming up later on this hour. The new one from Lolo, as well as some John Parr and Silk Sonic near the end of the hour. Speaking of all the great music, how about we play a little game with the music? Coming up later on, I got a particular song that's going to play, and I'll play a little sample of it here for you, and I'm going to try and see if you can pick out what that song is. A little game called...
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0: there we go. Is that tickling that sensory moment in your head? Did you already figure out what it was? Do you want another sample of the track? Here it is again, just a little bit. Ooh, what could that song be? If you're wondering what that song is, I'll play it a little bit later on. But were you able to name that tune? The next one, I'll name it. It's Bryan Adams. So Happy It Hurts, coming up on 88.7 The River.
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Good morning, everybody. It's Eric here on The Morning Show, 88.7 The River, local radio at its best. That was Brian Adams, So Happy It Hurts. I've got Carrie Underwood coming up in just a little bit, Lolo's new one, as well as some John Parr with a classic near the end of the hour. Also, I want to let everyone know that the Norgan Theater in Palmerston for this weekend, June the 19th, 20th, and 21st, they have Toy Story 5. That's right, Woody and Buzz back at it again. Rated G with a runtime of 102 minutes. Showtimes for Friday are 8 p.m., Saturday, a matinee at 11 a.m., as well as an evening show at 7 p.m., and an evening show at 7 on Sunday as well. Toy Story 5 at the Norgan Theater in Palmerston. Right now, Wanted, Trevor Guthrie, 88.7 The River.

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0: For your Tuesday, you should be looking at a mix of sun and cloud. There's a 40% chance of showers this afternoon and the risk of a thunderstorm. The high could hit 21. Tonight, cloudy periods with a 60% chance of showers or thunderstorms and a low of 13. Tomorrow, expect a mix of sun and cloud with a 60% chance of showers or thunderstorms. The high could hit 21.
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0: Lolo with the Punisher on 88.7 The River. Local radio at its best. It's Eric here. Thanks for tuning in on the morning show. It's a little after 9:30, and I think it's about time to reveal our...
1: Name that tune.
0: 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But if you needed a few more clues, how about the fact that that song was originally recorded by the band Tabitha's Secret? But when that band disbanded, the new band re-recorded the track for their 1996 mega debut album, Yourself or Someone Like You. Officially served the song to radio stations in October of 1997. The song became a defining anthem of the 90s. And here it is on 88.7 The River, 3 a.m. Matchbox 20.

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Ooh, another 80s soundtrack classic there with John Parr and St. Elmo's Fire. It's Eric here on The Morning Show, 88.7 The River, local radio at its best. Just about done my second show here, The Morning Show. Hopefully you're enjoying it so far. There's more to come and more different things here on The River. Of course, Chris flying solo for the ride home this afternoon. And following me, it is Eddie Vox with the Mid-Morning Mix. That's going to be a fantastic time. Tune in for that. Speaking of fantastic times, here is Silk Sonic with 777 on 88.7 The River.

Nelly Furtado, Turn Off the Light, 88.7 The River, local radio at its best. It's time for me to wrap things up on my second morning show. It's Eric here, 88.7 The River, local radio at its best. And just like a certain wandering Canadian legend, it's time for us to head on down the road. Thanks for spending your morning with us here on 88.7 The River. Wherever today takes you, may the traffic be light, may the coffee be strong, and the music always be good. We'll be back to do it all again tomorrow morning. Until then, take care and keep it right here on 88.7 The River.

And that was Don't Speak by No Doubt. You're listening to 88.7 The River, community radio on its best. You've got another edition of the Monday Morning Mix with Eddie Voxen. This is Tuesday. I know Mondays get a bad rap, but I actually hate Tuesdays more than Mondays. On Monday, at least you can bask in the glow of the weekend. You did something fun. You're still feeling it. Tuesday, what is there about Tuesdays that has anything good? A lot of things that haven't been great in my life have happened on a Tuesday, but let's get through this together. Coming up, we've got Shawn Mendes, In My Blood.

88.7 The River. That was Time Machine by Talk. You're listening to Eddie Voxen with the Mid-Morning Mix. Speaking of time machines, let's go all the way back to 1903, where Pepsi was officially registered as a trademark. Just goes to show you that they've been playing catch-up. 10 years earlier, Coca-Cola was registered in 1893. So, did they catch up? I know it's a divisive conversation. My mother-in-law won't drink anything but Pepsi, and I know people who won't drink anything but Coke. Me, I don't really care as long as it's cold and wet and refreshing, and I will enjoy it. Now we've got One Republic with Counting Stars.

0: And that was Copperpenny with Sitting on a Poor Man's Throne. You're listening to 88.7 The River, community radio at its best. This is Eddie Voxen with the Mid-Morning Mix. On this day in 1970, Brian Piccolo passed away. You may not recognize the name right off the bat, but he was a running back for the Chicago Bears who tragically passed away after a battle with cancer at the age of 26. What you may know him from was it inspired the classic 1971 movie Brian Song. Sports movies don't generally generate a lot of tears, but that is definitely one that did. If you haven't seen it, check it out. It is a great movie. Coming up after these messages, we've got Ed Sheeran and Afterglow and Kim Mitchell.
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1: For your Tuesday, you should be looking at a mix of sun and cloud. There's a 40% chance of showers this afternoon and the risk of a thunderstorm. The high could hit 21. Tonight, cloudy periods with a 60% chance of showers or thunderstorms and a low of 13. Tomorrow, expect a mix of sun and cloud with a 60% chance of showers or thunderstorms. The high could hit 21.
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0: And that was Brian Wilson by the Bare Naked Ladies. Prior to that, we had Slow It Down by Benson Boone. You're listening to 88.7 The River, and you've got Eddie Voxen in the mid-morning mix. No, I'm not lying in bed just like Brian Wilson did. I'm here with you fine folks trying to get through another Tuesday. Some days are more difficult than others, like the 63-year-old man facing charges after stealing a kayak, using a snow shovel to paddle it, then capsizing the boat before trying to swim to safety. The RCMP, in a statement, termed the incident bizarre. After flipping the kayak on Marion Lake and being pulled to safety, the RCMP stated the man was arrested and charged with impaired operation of a vessel and also charged with refusing to comply with a breath demand. So, basically, when you have had too much to drink, don't operate any kind of vehicle, not even a kayak. Coming up, we've got ABBA and Billy Idol.
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And that was Wake Me Up by Avicii. You're listening to 88.7 The River in the mid-morning mix with Eddie Voxen. Hopefully that song did wake you up. If not, it is after 11. You should be awake and doing whatever it is you do on a Tuesday morning. We've got some great music coming up this hour on the mid-morning mix, including Blue Rodeo, Starship, The Eurythmics, Imagine Dragons, and much more. Stay tuned.

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And that was Blue Rodeo with Cold December. Prior to that, The Fate of Ophelia by Taylor Swift. 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So Taylor Swift gets a bad rap for all of her past failed relationships and using that to further her career and writing songs about everybody. And I honestly, I don't see the problem with it. And I don't understand why she's under so much criticism for it when the next song we have coming up is Maroon 5, She Will Be Loved, who Adam Levine, in their first album titled Songs About Jane, was literally about that. You'll never guess who Jane was. Yep, an ex-girlfriend. So he created a whole album, based a career off that, and Taylor Swift's the one that gets the criticism. I think we can all understand why. Here we are with She Will Be Loved, Maroon 5.

0: And that was The Eyes on You by Hotel Mira. You're listening to 88.7 The River, and you've got the mid-morning mix with Eddie Voxen. Did you know that it used to be legal to mail children? In fact, up until 1920, it was legal. Then, the first assistant postmaster general of the United States issued an official, bizarrely literal ruling that said, quote, "Children are not fish, so they cannot be mailed," end quote. The rule was prompted by a formal inquiry from the United D.C. postmaster, who had received two separate applications from parents attempting to send their children via the mail. In the early days of the U.S. postal system, a few parents had actually succeeded in mailing their children to relatives, properly stamped, I might add, because the regulations only prohibited harmful items, and mailing people hadn't been explicitly written into the rulebook yet. The decree that came out in 1920 closed that loophole. It's funny that any warning that exists is because somebody tried to do it, including mailing children. Coming up, we've got Starship and Phoebe Dobson.
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2: For your Tuesday, you should be looking at a mix of sun and cloud. There's a 40% chance of showers this afternoon and the risk of a thunderstorm. The high could hit 21. Tonight, cloudy periods with a 60% chance of showers or thunderstorms and a low of 13. Tomorrow, expect a mix of sun and cloud with a 60% chance of showers or thunderstorms. The high could hit 21.
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0: You are listening to 88.7 The River, and this is the Mid-Morning Mix with Eddie Voxen. That was Blinded by the Light by Manfred Mann. Prior to that, Walking on Broken Glass by the Eurythmics. A lot of people might not know the Blinded by the Light is actually a Bruce Springsteen cover. I didn't know that for the longest time. I always thought that it was a Manfred Mann song. As a kid, I would run around singing it, and I knew nothing better. It wasn't until... oh, probably in my early to mid-20s where I discovered Bruce Springsteen wrote that song. But you know what? Bruce Springsteen has enough iconic hits in the history of rock music that we can let Manfred Mann have that one. Coming up, we will have the Partland Brothers in Soul City and some Imagine Dragons.
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And that was Follow You by the Imagine Dragons. You're listening to 88.7 The River, community radio at its best. You've got the mid-morning mix with Eddie Voxen. I'm Eddie, and that is about it for me for the day. We got through this Tuesday. Good for us. I'll see you guys tomorrow. Coming up, we will have Genie in a Bottle by Christina Aguilera. And to take us into Mel's Diner, we will have You Make Me Wanna by Owen Barney. Thank you very much. Have a great day, and I will see you all tomorrow.

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2: Mainly cloudy skies for your Tuesday afternoon, along with a 40% chance of showers and a risk of thunderstorms. 30 to 50 kilometer winds gusting from the southwest. The temperature at a high of 21 degrees, UV index at 7 or higher. Mainly cloudy skies tonight, along with showers and a risk of thunderstorms. 20 to 40 kilometer winds gusting from the west, as the temperature drops to a low of 13 overnight.
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0: 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I'm Chris, joined today by Anu Dam, an economic development officer with the County of Wellington. How are you, Anu?
3: I'm doing good, Chris. Thank you for having me here.
0: Thank you so much for joining us today. We want to talk all about Wellington County's Multicultural Festival coming up. Tell us, first of all about what is the Multicultural Festival?
3: Surely. So the Multicultural Festival, Chris, is a celebration of all of the cultures that make up Wellington County today. It brings together, you know, long-term farming families, entrepreneurs, residents, newer community members, as well as First Nations communities. All of them together in one shared space. It's a festival, which is a one-day festival, and it's completely free, family-friendly, full of music, food, performance, and live activities that are all free for people to come in and watch. But at its heart, really, it is all about connection, about belonging, celebrating the many cultures that is expressed in our community and through who we are.
0: Anu, who is the festival for?
3: So the Multicultural Festival is a celebration of all of the cultures that make up our communities today. So the festival is for First Nations communities, for new residents who are building their lives here, for multi-generational farming families that have been around for many years now, and as well as entrepreneurs, artists, and residents who have shaped Wellington County every single day. So to summarize, it's a festival for everyone.
0: What can people expect when they attend this festival?
3: So, Chris, the festival takes place on the 11th of July, Saturday, from 11 a.m. in the morning to 4 p.m. in the afternoon. It is a very open, walkable festival and a very walkable experience. People can expect live performances that are all free to watch from a wide range of cultural traditions. They can get to taste delicious food from around the world, meet local artists, take part in makeup booths. We also have community resources that will be available local to Wellington County, and there will be a lot of interactive activities for all ages. Visitors can drop in for a short time if they like to, or they can stay for the whole afternoon and enjoy the whole festival. It is designed to feel very relaxed, welcoming, and genuinely community focused.
0: You told us this is going down on July 11th. Where is the event taking place?
3: The event takes place at the grounds of the Wellington County Museum and Archives, which is by itself a national historic site that tells the stories of the people and places of this region. It's also home to the Indigenous Gathering Circle, a land-based space created with the Indigenous Advisory Committee for gathering, ceremony, reflection, and education. So that space is an important reminder that we are on Indigenous land and that Indigenous presence is not symbolic. It is central to the story of this place, and it reflects a broader commitment to learning, respect, and reconciliation. And that's the space where we have chosen the Wellington County Museum and Archives to host our Multicultural Festival, because it brings together the stories of the past, connects it to the present, and, you know, helps us understand how our future is going to be like in the community that we share.
0: And it really is a beautiful building on a beautiful area as well. Tell us why the festival is so important for Wellington County.
3: Right. So for us, it's important as a county to celebrate the Multicultural Festival. And it was created for the reason to provide a space for connection and shared understanding across all of the cultures that make up our community and all of the different experiences and backgrounds of the people who are part of Wellington County. And that can be done only through food, music, and by bringing together local artists, performances, and the festival gives people a chance to see themselves and each other reflected in the same space. At the core of it, we believe that the festival is for strengthening something real, and that is a sense of belonging in every one of us.
0: And what is something that you hope people take away from the festival?
3: That's a great question, Chris. Our hope sincerely is that people leave feeling more connected to their community and maybe a little more curious about the people around them. The event can be so much fun. I have attended it for the last 3 years, and it's such a fun outing and a celebration of Wellington County's many cultures, histories, and creative expressions.
0: If anyone would like to get some more information about the Multicultural Festival, where can they find that?
3: So, Chris, we have a dedicated webpage, which is www.wellington.ca/multicultural festival. If anyone wants to know more about the festival, its program, and what can they expect, all of that is already listed in the site. So I would encourage our attendees, you know, to go ahead and take a look into this webpage for all of those exciting details.
0: Anu, thank you so much for joining us today, talking all about the Wellington County Multicultural Festival. It's coming up on July 11th. It's going to take place at the Wellington County Museum and Archives. It's not just showcasing culture, celebrating the people that make up the county every single day.
3: That is correct. Thank you so much for having me, Chris.
0: Thanks again for coming on.
3: And I hope to see you there.
0: Hopefully we will. Thanks everyone for listening. 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

afternoon, and welcome to Mel's Diner. You're hanging out with Cameron. It is Tuesday. It is also June 16th. We are almost halfway through June. Can you believe that? The kids only have, like, what is it, a week and a half left? Oh, you know what? I'm one of those parents that is actually looking forward to the summer and doing all the things with my kid. It's going to be so much fun. Regardless, here we are. It is Tuesday. It's just the day in between all the other days. I hate Tuesdays. We have an awesome lineup for you today. So sit back, relax, enjoy the show, enjoy your lunch, and thanks for hanging out on Local Radio at its best.

0: Today is Fresh Veggie Day, which is kind of perfect seeing as it is Fresh Box Pickup Day here in Mount Forest. It is also Bloomsday Day, which, I mean, the works of James Joyce, absolutely wonderful literature. And it is also Fudge Day. Do I need to say anything about Fudge Day? It's kind of perfect in every sense of the word. They got to stop having sweets on these days. It's just telling me that I have to eat them. Coming up after this little break, get your howl on. We got Werewolves of London.
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2: Mainly cloudy skies for your Tuesday afternoon, along with a 40% chance of showers and a risk of thunderstorms. 30 to 50 kilometer winds gusting from the southwest. The temperature at a high of 21 degrees. UV index at 7 or higher. Mainly cloudy skies tonight, along with showers and a risk of thunderstorms. 20 to 40 kilometer winds gusting from the west as the temperature drops to a low of 13 overnight.
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0: couple other days that I want to point out. It is Sea Turtle Day. Now, years ago, my mom got me a gift of a sea turtle. So basically, you could track them and see where they are and where they have their habitats and all the things. It was actually really kind of cool, and safe and healthy. And it just shows you what they do, and because they're kind of going extinct. It is also International Waterfall Day. Now, if you didn't know, if you go to any of our local trails, the Holstein Dam specifically, I know, has one for sure, right at the very front by the waterfall. They actually have where you can go to all the other waterfalls in the area. And it's really kind of cool. And that is one of the things on our bucket list for the summer, is to check out all the waterfalls in the area. So if you didn't know and you want to spend more time outdoors, just go and check it out. Coming up for you after this break, you got the Beatles.
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just heard Bo Diddley with Before You Accuse Me, also known as Before You Accuse Me, Take a Look at Yourself. It was a song written and recorded in 1957 by Bo Diddley. It was originally released as the B-side to his Say Boss Man's album and included on his debut album in 1958. This song is... I get a kick out of it. It has also been recorded by several other artists. So if you don't recognize Bo Diddley's voice, you might recognize CCR or Eric Clapton, who also recorded this song. Coming up for you right now, you got Sting. If you love somebody, set them free.

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2: Mainly cloudy skies for your Tuesday afternoon, along with a 40% chance of showers and a risk of thunderstorms. 30 to 50 kilometer winds gusting from the southwest. The temperature at a high of 21 degrees, UV index at 7 or higher. Mainly cloudy skies tonight, along with showers and a risk of thunderstorms. 20 to 40 kilometer winds gusting from the west, as the temperature drops to a low of 13 overnight.
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2: Mainly cloudy skies for your Tuesday afternoon, along with a 40% chance of showers and a risk of thunderstorms. 30 to 50 kilometer winds gusting from the southwest. The temperature at a high of 21 degrees, UV index at 7 or higher. Mainly cloudy skies tonight, along with showers and a risk of thunderstorms. 20 to 40 kilometer winds gusting from the west, as the temperature drops to a low of 13 overnight.
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4: Out of the mist on a moonlit night emerged two shadows making their way from the marsh into Damascus. These foreboding visions, in search of men, moonshine, and mayhem, are fondly known as the Swamp Sisters. They first attended the West Luther Centennial Celebrations in 1981, where hands down they won the log sawing contest. However, the most remembered moment for the sisters is when Dean Hopkins, an NHL player with the Los Angeles Kings, attended the township centennial. It is said Dean never took a check as hard as he did when one of the Swamp Sisters hit him with their purse. During the next decade, most locals could hardly wait until the Arthur Enterprise News was in their mailbox to anxiously read the next installment of the column, The Damascus Road. It was there where the report of the sisters brightened our day. The sisters have a soft side. They were reported to have visited the newest senior citizen of Damascus for their birthday with a gift from the swamp. Turtles. There was also a sighting in Drain 36. One of the Swamp Sisters surprised two local residents who were out for an Easter Sunday walk. They were strolling along the edge of the drainage ditch when a canoe came out of the mist. It was gone as quickly and quietly as it had approached. Trouble, however, was never far behind. Even during harvest season, when most were too tired for nonsense, the sisters found time for new antics. One was rumored to be raising large, toad-eating snakes and letting them roam freely through neighbors' gardens. The Luther Marsh, a sprawling 12,000-acre wetland and a vital stopover for hundreds and thousands of migrating birds, was their domain. Strange things happened there. Canada geese were seen stomping across rooftops, honking wildly. A swamp friend blamed it on the quack grass the sisters had been feeding them. Just at dusk on a fall Sunday evening, as the fog and the mist settled in, they were spotted sitting on the steps of the Damascus store. Soon a crowd had gathered, leery of getting too close to them. But finally, one brave soul approached within 20 feet. As she did so, the sisters faded into the fog and mist, no doubt on their way back to a swamp. For just over a decade, the Swamp Sisters reigned in West Luther, where they were rumored to have control over Reeve Jack Lennox. Now whispers stir once more. Could they rise again, this time to challenge Mayor Andy Lennox? Only the mist knows for sure.
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1: Run to You by Tyler Shaw on 88.7 The River, local radio at its best. It's Chris. It's the River Ride Home. It's a little after 2 o'clock on your Tuesday afternoon. Another beautiful summer's day outside. Thanks for joining me this afternoon. We got the odds coming up this hour. We got Dead or Alive. We got Chapel Rowan later on. We got Brian Adams, Edwin McCain, lots and lots and lots of others to listen to as well. Celebrity birthdays and a big one to wrap up this first hour. We'll chat some World Cup. First of all, though, I heard from the CTV News, breaking news, Rogers Sportsnet and the CBC say the public broadcaster will not carry NHL broadcasts next season, which means Hockey Night in Canada will no longer be on the CBC starting next hockey season. We will talk about that this afternoon as well. Right now, it's Kelly Clarkson behind these hazel eyes on 88.7 The River.

The odds, someone who's cool on 88.7 The River. I'm Chris. It's a little bound, about 10 after 2. It's Tuesday afternoon. Thanks for hanging out with me today on the ride home. Big celebrity birthday to wrap up this first hour. Right now, I've got the honorable mentions. Start off with some born on this days. Stan Laurel, born on this day in 1890, passed away in 1965. Half of the old-time comedy duo Laurel and Hardy, the Blue Ridge Mountains of Virginia, one of their famous little bits. The Ultimate Warrior, born on this day in 1959, passed away in 2014. I can't believe it's been 12 years. The former WWE World and Intercontinental Champion. Finally, Tupac Shakur, born on this day in 1971, passed away in 1996. Tragically, notorious in the East Coast-West Coast hip-hop rivalry, four albums that he released between 1991 and 96 managed to sell more than 75 million copies worldwide. An absolute legend. Birthdays today. Missy Peregrine is 44 years old today. Canadian actress. She was in Rookie Blue and Maggie Bell in FBI. Daniel Brühl is 48 today. He was Frederick Zoller in Inglourious Basterds, fantastic movie from Quentin Tarantino. John Cho is 54 today. He was Harold Lee in the Harold and Kumar movies. Phil Mickelson, golf superstar, 56 years old today. MC Ren is 57, another member of the legendary NWA after Ice Cube yesterday. Ren also went on for a solo career. Jurgen Klopp, talking a lot about World Cup of football lately. He's 59 today, the German-born soccer manager, most recently with Liverpool. Now he's the head of global soccer for Red Bull and their stable of teams. And we'll round out the honorable mentions with Laurie Metcalf, 71 years old today. Laurie was Jackie Harris on Roseanne, loved that show back in the day. And Carolyn Bigsby on Desperate Housewives, got to admit, never seen it. We'll have a big one at the end of the hour. Right now it's Lauren Elena, Getting Over Him on 88.7 The River.

0: Dead or Alive, you spin me round, baby, like a record player, round, round, round, round, on 88.7 The River. It's around about 20 after 2, it's The River Ride Home. After the break, we got the Mud Man, don't go anywhere.
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0: Dishwalla, counting blue cars on 88.7 The River, local radio at its best. It's Chris. It's about 2:30. It's Tuesday afternoon on the River Ride Home. Thanks for hanging out with me today. Open the show with some breaking news from CTV News. Rogers Sportsnet and the CBC say the public broadcaster will not be carrying NHL broadcasts next season, and that means we might have seen the end of Hockey Night in Canada, which I find hard to believe. It won't be on the CBC next year, potentially. I can only imagine what the public outcry about this is going to be. If you thought a lot of people had a lot to say when Don Cherry lost his spot with Ron McLean, I think this is going to go over like a lead balloon with most people across the country. So we'll see if they stand by this or if they change their minds. We've been talking so much about the World Cup lately, and rightly so. It's the most important thing in the universe, and it's happening right in our backyard. But we should take a moment to talk about hockey, especially with news like this. And of course, on Sunday night, the Carolina Hurricanes won the Stanley Cup with a 3-0 win over the Las Vegas Golden Knights. It is the middle of June, and finally, hockey season has come to a close. Training camps for next season open in mid-September, so the players get to enjoy maybe 3 months off before they're back on the ice. Just not on Hockey Night in Canada, probably. After the break, we got Justin Bieber. Don't go anywhere.
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2: Mainly cloudy skies for your Tuesday afternoon, along with a 40% chance of showers and a risk of thunderstorms. 30 to 50 kilometer winds gusting from the southwest. The temperature at a high of 21 degrees. UV index at 7 or higher. Mainly cloudy skies tonight, along with showers and a risk of thunderstorms. 20 to 40 kilometer winds gusting from the west as the temperature drops to a low of 13 overnight.
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0: Brian Adams coming at you straight from the heart on 88.7 The River. I'm Chris. It's around about 2:45. It's Tuesday afternoon. The Arthur Lyons Club at Bring It Back Bingo. Games will take place at the St. John Parish Center on Georgina Street in Arthur. The doors open at 5. Games start at 6:45. The first game back is tonight, June the 16th. They've got more games coming up. One in July, one in August. Lyons members will be serving up hamburgers and hot dog for dinner ahead of game play. So if you're hungry, eyes up, dabbers down. Head over to Arthur at the St. John's Parish Center for Arthur Lyons Bingo, starting again this evening. After the break, we got Queen.
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Bare Naked Ladies and their new disaster on 88.7 The River. I'm Chris. It's wrapping up hour number one time on The River Ride Home, and that means we've got a big celebrity birthday to celebrate. First of all, for June the 16th, a local birthday, Lynn Williamson, our accountant here at 88.7 The River and a member of our board of directors, a valuable member of the team. Happy birthday, Lynn. Thanks for all you do for us around here. You share your birthday with Roberto Duran, 75 years old today, the Panamanian World Champion boxer, four different weight divisions from lightweight

0: 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Minto Fire and Wellington North Fire Services, if you see a green flashing light in the vehicle behind you, it's a volunteer firefighter rushing to an emergency. 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
2: Mainly cloudy skies for your Tuesday afternoon, along with a 40% chance of showers and a risk of thunderstorms. 30 to 50 kilometer winds gusting from the southwest. The temperature at a high of 21 degrees. UV index at 7 or higher. Mainly cloudy skies tonight, along with showers and a risk of thunderstorms. 20 to 40 kilometer winds gusting from the west as the temperature drops to a low of 13 overnight.
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3: 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I'm Chris, joined today by Kay Ayers. How are you doing, Kay?
4: I'm great, Chris. How are you today?
3: I am not bad at all. Thank you. Thank you for asking.
4: Good.
3: We've got another Mount Forest Now, Nurturing Our Wisdom Workshops, brought to you by Kay and the Senior Center for Excellence, coming up Thursday, June 18th at the Mount Forest Sportsplex. 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
4: Yes. I personally think that it's important. I'm a senior citizen.

0: with lots of years of experience at being a senior citizen. So it's important for me to have a support system, to know who I can contact about what I would want to know, and to have just some idea. You can't just float alone out there. Christine Platt she works for senior programs, senior advisory programs. And so she knows who you could contact if you want to know something.
1: So obviously, that would be a great person to talk to about this.
0: It would be. She is. And she's very personable. She's a lovely lady. When we had those calendars for 4 years in a row, that was her program. And then I worked with her on that. So I'm very familiar with what she's capable of coming up with for information. And she's awesome.
1: So let's talk about the support system. And this is just something that's with us all throughout our entire lives. Your friends, your family, the people around you that you can rely on.
0: Yes, but as you get older, you lose some of your supports because you've lost your parents a long time ago.
1: Sure.
0: You might have had children, but they now live in Vancouver or Ottawa or somewhere else, so they're not necessarily here. In working with the Mount Forest Seniors Group, I am working with the NOW program. I know that not everyone has a strong support system right around them. So it's good to know how you can set that up.
1: Definitely. And it's certainly something that's easier in your younger years when you're at school, when you're at work and you've got a job, you're working with other people. It's easier to maybe meet people, socialize and kind of build those relationships with those people. That gets a little bit harder as you get older, right?
0: I agree 100%. It does. It gets harder. You may be just not quite as outgoing as you used to be, and or you think, well, I just don't know where to go or how to look, where I get this help. And if you show up on June the 18th, you might find some of your answers that you're looking for.
1: And as much as a support system is a vital part of everybody's life throughout life, talk to us about how much more it means as you become older.
0: Because you don't have the daily contacts. I'm not going out to work every day and having my coworkers say, oh, hey, did you hear about whatever? You know, the sale on a No Frills grocery store, whatever. Now you don't have that kind of support. And like I say, you don't necessarily have family that live here in town. And some of your friends, for me, would be girlfriends of my same age. Well, they start to get their own health issues and they start to maybe have to move on to the next level of retirement home, etc. So your support system changes a lot as you get to be well over 65.
1: Yeah. So Christine Platt works with the Waterloo Wellington Older Adult Council. Do you remember when you met Christine or how you came to meet Christine?
0: Oh, I've worked with her on several committees and boards over the last at least 10 years.
1: So Christine can help you with learning some practical ways to help build a support system that can adapt and stay well and help you feel supported as your life goes on.
0: And by feeling supported, I think there's a comfort level with that.
1: Sure.
0: I think that. And so I've seen her help lots of people over the years and she just has a world of information inside her. And, well, I know what you could do here and I know how you could contact that person.
1: And sometimes that advice is the best help of all.
0: Exactly. I think she'd be a terrific, well, I know she's a terrific speaker. I think she'll be of great help to anyone that comes to the event and listens.
1: So who are you looking for to come out to the event?
0: Seniors.
1: And particularly if you've got questions or concerns about trying to build a support system.
0: Yes, you're trying to find your new direction.
1: Sure.
0: And so, but seniors of any level, because it's important to start setting that type of thing up while you still are comfortable and can handle things and maybe make arrangements. Waiting until you've gone past that level is a bit too late, maybe.
1: Definitely.
0: Yeah. Or kids of seniors. They aren't kids anymore. But my event that I had a week ago or so, the Newfoundland party, it was amazing how many daughters came with their mothers.
1: Okay.
0: You know, and so I brought my mom here because I think she'll enjoy this. And so same with this program. Bring your daughter with you to help you to navigate this and maybe to ask a different question than what you would have thought to ask. But otherwise, just come yourself and see what you can learn. There should be some take-home information with some phone numbers. And phone numbers are really valuable. Seniors like to have a phone number.
1: Sure.
0: A contact.
1: Yeah. I still prefer that too, to an
0: email.
1: Do
0: you really?
1: Oh, yeah.
0: Oh, because you're old.
1: Maybe I'll come out to this. It's the Mount Forest NOW, Nurturing Our Wisdom Workshops, Thursday, June 18th, 1 p.m. at the Mount Forest Sportsplex. Free admission, no need to register. Kay, thank you so much for coming out today.
0: Chris, thank you. I so appreciate you doing this for me.
1: And thank you, everyone, for listening. 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

Billy S. by Sky Sweetnam on 88.7 The River, local radio at its best. It's Chris. It's around about 3:15. It's Tuesday afternoon. Thanks for hanging out with me today. We got more great music coming up this hour. Janet Jackson, we got Jewel, we got Josh Ross later on, lots and lots of others as well. We're going to do a daily big dumb question in a few minutes. Get that out of the way. We've got to chat about the World Cup later on in the hour. Lots more to look forward to. Here's Olivia Dean. So Easy on 88.7 The River.

0: Janet Jackson's Escapade on 88.7 The River. I'm Chris. It's around about 20 after 3. It's Tuesday afternoon on the river ride home. Thanks for hanging out with me today. We're going to move on to the big dumb question right now. I'll throw you the big dumb question. You think about it. Decide what your answer might be. If you want to share, you can run over to Facebook and drop me a post on there. Or you can send me an email to local@887theriver.ca. For today, your big dumb question is, what's a completely normal thing you do that would look insane if someone watched you with no context? We're talking stuff like walking into a room, forgetting why you did it, standing silently like you're buffering, or checking the fridge 3 times in 10 minutes, just in case a lasagna has miraculously spawned inside. So you think about your answers, let me know on Facebook or drop me an email. We'll talk about that more as the afternoon rolls on. After the break, we got Jewel. Don't go anywhere.
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2: Mainly cloudy skies for your Tuesday afternoon, along with a 40% chance of showers and a risk of thunderstorms. 30 to 50 kilometer winds gusting from the southwest. The temperature at a high of 21 degrees, UV index at 7 or higher. Mainly cloudy skies tonight, along with showers and a risk of thunderstorms. 20 to 40 kilometer winds gusting from the west, as the temperature drops to a low of 13 overnight.
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0: Josh Ross hates how you look on 88.7 The River. I'm Chris, and I love the way you look. Your hair looks fantastic. Did you just get it done? Looks very nice. World Cup update for you. Yesterday saw four group games all end in a draw. That is the first time that's happened since June 15th, 1958. The day started with a stunner as Cabo Verde, with a population just over 500,000, held the favorites of the tournament, Spain, to a 0-0 draw. This might not end up meaning much in the grand scheme of things, or it might. We'll have to see how the next two group games go for Spain, but it was definitely a shocker yesterday. Belgium and Egypt played to a 1-1 tie. So did Saudi Arabia and Uruguay. And the last match of the day saw Iran and New Zealand play to a thrilling 2-2 draw. And I know you say it's a draw. If you don't watch soccer, you might think, how could that be thrilling? But you got to trust me. The 0-0 Spain-Cabo Verde game was one of the most exciting football games I've ever watched. Today, the other favorites for the tournament, France will take on Senegal. That should be a great game. Iraq take on Norway. Argentina face Algeria. And Austria take on Jordan at midnight tonight. So you count that as today or tomorrow. It's up to you. This is all a preview to tomorrow's main event of the first group game matches when England face Croatia. I am going to be a nervous wreck tomorrow afternoon. Coming up after the break, Eagle Eye Cherry. Don't go anywhere.
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Eagle Eye Cherry, save tonight on 88.7 The River. I'm Chris. It's about quarter to four. It's Tuesday afternoon, playing at the Norgan Theater over in Palmerston this weekend, June 19th, 20th, and 21st. It's Toy Story 5. They made five of these movies. It's rated G. The runtime is 102 minutes. Showtimes, Friday at 8 p.m., on Saturday an 11 a.m. matinee showing, and 7 p.m., and on Sunday, 7 p.m., Toy Story 5 at the Norgan Theater over in Palmerston. Check it out. Here's Andrew Allen, Linger, 88.7 The River.

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Christ. 1, 2, 3, and 4 on 88.7 The River. I'm Chris. Time to wrap up the second hour on the ride home. You are contemplating today's big dumb question. What's a completely normal thing that you would look... let me start again. What is a completely normal thing you do that would look insane if someone watched you with no context? Drop me an answer over on Facebook, or you can send me an email, local at 887theriver.ca. We got more great music coming up in the next hour. Some fun and games as well. We'll play Match the Tracks. We'll do a little more World Cup chat. And right now, Camila Cabello, it's Havana on 88.7 The River.

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2: Mainly cloudy skies for your Tuesday afternoon, along with a 40% chance of showers and a risk of thunderstorms. 30 to 50 kilometer winds gusting from the southwest. The temperature at a high of 21 degrees. UV index at 7 or higher. Mainly cloudy skies tonight, along with showers and a risk of thunderstorms. 20 to 40 kilometer winds gusting from the west, as the temperature drops to a low of 13 overnight.

Shania Twain, man, I feel like a woman on 88.7 The River, local radio at its best. It's Chris. It's a little after 4 o'clock. It's The River Ride Home on your Tuesday afternoon. We got a ton more great music coming up. Jackson Browne this hour. We got Lord later on. Megan Patrick, Christina Aguilera as well before the hour's out. Plus tons of others. We will play Match Those Tracks in a little while. We'll revisit today's big dumb question. And we'll talk a little more World Cup as the hour rolls out as well. Right now, the Florida Georgia line. Cruise on 88.7 The River.

0: Jackson Browne, Somebody's Baby on 88.7 The River. I'm Chris. It's the River Ride Home. It's around about 20 after 4. Thanks for hanging out with me on this Tuesday afternoon. It is the River Ride Home. We've got Jack Soul still in this hour. We got Cars. We got Ariana Grande and Justin Bieber coming up as well. It's time to play Match Those Tracks. I'll give you a clue. You're listening for two songs and the rest of the hour that fit the clue. If you figure out one of those, congratulations to you. If you don't get it, don't worry. We'll play the game again tomorrow. We're going to do the clue today is the sun. The sun is your clue for Match Those Tracks today. Listen up for that. As the hour rolls on after the break, we got Lord. Don't go anywhere.
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2: Mainly cloudy skies for your Tuesday afternoon, along with a 40% chance of showers and a risk of thunderstorms. 30 to 50 kilometer winds gusting from the southwest. The temperature at a high of 21 degrees. UV index at 7 or higher. Mainly cloudy skies tonight, along with showers and a risk of thunderstorms. 20 to 40 kilometer winds gusting from the west as the temperature drops to a low of 13 overnight.
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0: Megan Patrick, safe place to break on 88.7 The River. I'm Chris. It's around about 20 to 5. It is Tuesday afternoon on The River Ride Home. We're playing Match Those Tracks this hour. Your clue is The Sun. We've heard one already. We've got one more to go out of the rest of the songs in this hour, so keep your mind focused on that. Today's big dumb question as well. What's a completely normal thing you do that would look insane if someone were watching you with no context? So think about that. Give me an answer over on Facebook if you feel like it, or send me an email local at 887theriver.ca. Little more World Cup talk aside from the results. My mom also chimed in with some national anthem analysis. She says Spain's isn't too bad, but she liked Cape Verde's better. She said Cape, not me. I know it's Cabo. She liked Saudi Arabia's, very short and peppy. Those are her favorites. But she thought Uruguay's was a bit too long. Iran, she said, was okay. New Zealand sounds too British. Canada's next match comes up on Thursday at 6 p.m. We'll get her national anthem take on ours at that point. They're taking on Qatar. There will be watch parties here in Mount Forest at both the Tipsy Fox and the Wing House, so you can catch the game here in town at those establishments. Also, the Wellington County Museum and Archives will be hosting an outdoors watch party on a big screen, free of charge. Bring a lawn chair. The museum will have snacks and drinks available. After the break, we've got Ariana Grande and Justin Bieber. 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

Ariana Grande and Justin Bieber are stuck with you on 88.7 The River. I'm Chris. You're stuck with me. It's about 4:45. It's the River Ride Home. Dying to Talk, Conscious Conversations, coming back into town tomorrow. The next conversation, Wednesday, June 17th, at the Mount Forest United Church from 6:30 to 8:30 p.m. Engaging in conscious conversations can help us get comfortable making decisions about what our own end of life could look like. 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

Drake, hold on, we're going home on 88.7 The River. I'm Chris. It's around about 5 to 5. It is Tuesday afternoon. Hold on, we're getting ready to roll into overdrive. We're going to give you the match the tracks. First of all, the clue today was The Sun. And the songs you were looking for were Lord's Solar Power and Johnson's Creek, Light Up the Honky Tonk. The sun lights things up, and it gives us all the solar power we need. Then that's as good as it gets for today. We'll play this game again tomorrow, or for as long as I can keep coming up with two songs that match. In the next hour, we will do a top five around five. We'll have a ton more great music. Right now, it's Lady Gaga, Paparazzi on 88.7 The River. We are-

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2: Mainly cloudy skies for your Tuesday afternoon, along with a 40% chance of showers and a risk of thunderstorms. 30 to 50 kilometer winds gusting from the southwest. The temperature at a high of 21 degrees. UV index at 7 or higher. Mainly cloudy skies tonight, along with showers and a risk of thunderstorms. 20 to 40 kilometer winds gusting from the west, as the temperature drops to a low of 13 overnight.
1: Are you ready? Strap yourself in, because it's time for Overdrive. It's the final hour of the River Ride home. Now we start trying.

0: Three Doors Down, here without you on 88.7 The River. I'm Chris. It is The River Ride Home, and it is...
1: Overdrive.
0: The final hour on your Tuesday afternoon. It's around about 10 after 5. We've got Whitney Houston this hour. We've got Bad Child later on. Miley Cyrus coming up. Colin James, plus tons of others as well. We will do a top 5 around 5 in a little bit. We'll revisit today's big dumb question, and we'll listen to more great music, like Blues Traveler, giving you the runaround on 88.7 The River.

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That's right, you got Whiteman TV, you got us. Channel 503, we are The River and we are everywhere.

0: Whitney Houston, how will I know on 88.7 The River? I'm Chris. It is about 20 after 5, and it is...
1: Overdrive!
0: The final hour on the ride home, and it is 20 after 5. It's around 5. It's time for the top 5 around 5 for your Tuesday. Today, we're going to do the top 5 lies adults tell themselves every day. Are you ready? Let's go. Number 5, I remember why I walked into this room. No, you don't. Number 4, I'm just going to have one chip. That sentence has never survived contact with a bag of chips. Number 3, I'll put this important thing somewhere safe. Congratulations, you just fired it into another dimension. Number 2, I'm going to bed early tonight. Absolutely. Right after 3 hours of scrolling through videos of raccoons. And number one lie adults tell themselves every day, I don't need to write that down. It's the official motto of people who will spend tomorrow saying, I feel like I was supposed to do something. After the break, Casey Musgraves.
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to touch somebody. 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
0: Mainly cloudy skies for your Tuesday afternoon, along with a 40% chance of showers and a risk of thunderstorms. 30 to 50 kilometer winds gusting from the southwest. The temperature at a high of 21 degrees. UV index at 7 or higher. Mainly cloudy skies tonight, along with showers and a risk of thunderstorms. 20 to 40 kilometer winds gusting from the west as the temperature drops to a low of 13 overnight.
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0: NSYNC are tearing up my heart on 88.7 The River. I'm Chris. It's around about 20 to 6. It is
1: Overdrive.
0: The final hour of Tuesday's River Ride Home. What article of clothing is a huge turnoff? Women were asked, what article of men's clothing is a huge turnoff? The survey says, Crocs, tank tops with the side cut out down to the hip. Clunky, lazy shoes like generic sneakers and Hey Dudes. A cell phone belt pouch. Cargo shorts, ankle socks, flip-flops, jeans sagging low enough to show underwear, or graphic tees with edgy, rude, or funny slogans. The last one was tight, skinny jeans that cling like leggings. And I'm going to take issue with a few things on that list. Crocs are a nice, comfortable alternative, and depending on the occasion and location, perfectly acceptable. I personally don't like them because I like socks all the time, including ankle socks, and Crocs definitely don't go with socks, and I don't like the way the rubber feels on my feet. Cargo shorts, however, or pants, are practically the only kind of pants I wear, and that's because I love pockets. They're not just pants, they're tactical utility pants. So if being prepared is a turn off, I guess I don't want to be a turn on. After the break, we got Colin James. Don't go anywhere.
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0: Colin James's Voodoo Thing on 88.7 The River, local radio at its best. It's Chris. It's about 5:45, and it is
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0: The final hour of the ride home for today. Let you know about K-Airs and the Senior Center for Excellence presenting the next Mount Forest Nurturing Our Wisdom Workshop on Thursday this week, 1 p.m. at the Mount Forest Sports Complex. The workshop will focus on building your support system as you age. 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For more information on the event, you can call 519-638-1000. Here's Gracie Abrams. That's so true. 88.7 The River.

0: No Romance with Sam Riol on 88.7 The River, local radio at its best. It's Chris wrapping up
1: Overdrive
0: for a Tuesday. Stick around, though. We've got the River Random Top 40 with myself and Eric coming up at 7 o'clock tonight. Then at 8 o'clock, it's Yake at 8 with Dirty Dan Yake, taking you through 2 hours of great music in the evening. Tomorrow morning, bright and early with Eric McLeod at 6 a.m. until 10. At 10, we've got Murray Calder and a special new edition of Town Hall. He's got Jeremy Wentworth Stanley. They're going to be chatting about economics around the world. At 10:30 till noon, we've got Eddie Voxen with the mid-morning mix. And then at noon, we've got Mel's Diner with Cameron Nicholson. I will be back tomorrow afternoon at 2 for more River Ride Home. Same river time, same river channel.

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2: Mainly cloudy skies for your Tuesday afternoon, along with a 40% chance of showers and a risk of thunderstorms. 30 to 50 kilometer winds gusting from the southwest. The temperature at a high of 21 degrees, UV index at 7 or higher. Mainly cloudy skies tonight, along with showers and a risk of thunderstorms. 20 to 40 kilometer winds gusting from the west, as the temperature drops to a low of 13 overnight.
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4: This is North Wellington Today on 88.7 The River, local radio at its best. It's Chris, joined today by Rosie Kroll with the Wellington County Library, the branch supervisor over in Harrison. How are you doing, Rosie?
5: I'm doing great, Chris. Thanks. How are you?
4: Not bad at all. Thank you. And thank you so much for joining us today. We want to talk about the Summer Reading Club registration coming up in June at the Wellington County Library. Tell us all about it.
5: Yes. So we actually already have registration live for our summer program. So if you're looking for something to do with your kids this summer, July and August, all of the programs are now live to register at www.wellington.ca/library calendar, or you can pop into your branch. But we have a specific registration date for the actual Summer Reading Club this summer. So Saturday, June 20th is the launch of our annual Summer Reading Club. Readers of all ages, so that's kids, teens, adults, are welcome to participate. There's a lot of chances to win some great grand prizes. Kids under 12 can also earn some collectible goodies for every book they read, which I think we're switching it up a bit this year. So if your kids participated last year, they'll might remember the books and the brag tags and the beads they got for reading books. This year, they'll be collecting gibbets and these really nice vinyl stickers that are great for water bottles or decorating, you know, other things at home. So hopefully the change will be an exciting one for the kids. We can't wait to get them in and reading again this summer.
4: Fantastic idea. This program has been going on for a few years now, right?
5: Oh, yeah. It's been going on since I was a kid. I remember doing like a fantasy themed one when I was in like grade six. It's been a long running program, and it's great to help with the summer slide that kids experience, which sure. is when they're not reading every day in school, they tend to lose the skills that they've developed, and it makes starting school again in September just that much trickier. So anything we can do to make reading incentivized, obviously the gift itself is like the love of reading, but if we can offer some prizes to make them actually sit down and crack open a book, then we are happy to do that to get kids reading.
4: It is a wonderful idea. As you say, that slide during the summer where you're maybe not cracking open a book, suddenly going back to school, it seems a lot more daunting because you've forgotten how enjoyable the process of just reading a story can be.
5: Totally. And I think different branches will have different things they're incentivizing at their own branches too. Like at Harrison, for example, we're going to throw an ice cream party the last day of summer if we reach a certain number of books read, if we match or overtake our record of books last year. So definitely check out your local branch and see what else they have going on. But June 20th will be that day to register for the SRC Summer Reading Club. And you can start actually collecting your ballots and coming to the programs from June 29th all the way up until August 22nd.
4: Wonderful. And of course, this is not the only program going on at

0: Wellington County Library in the month of June. Tell us more about what's going on in the libraries.
1: Well, we'll have tons of PA Day programming happening Friday, June 5th. So in Harrison, we're doing a Hort Society craft. Other branches will have movies, crafts, activities. Drayton branch is doing something pretty helpful, actually, a babysitting basics course. So that's for tweens and teens can sign up for that one. It's through the Red Cross babysitting basics course themselves. So it is a $65 fee for a program. It's a full day course and you will leave with the certificate that day. And that's Friday, June 5th from 10 till 4:45. The Palmerston Library is doing some creative kids programming, so lots of crafts on Tuesday, July 9th, 3:45 to 4:45, some DIY, some maker stuff. That'll be a good time there.
0: Sounds like fun.
1: Fringe also has a fun guest coming in. The Pause for Stories program is coming to Clifford on Tuesday, June 9th from 4 to 6. So with that, they bring in a certified therapy dog and you can register for a half hour slot with your kid to get your kid reading with a therapy dog. It can be a really fun and sweet program. So definitely don't forget to register for that one if you'd like a spot there.
0: Excellent.
1: In Mount Forest, they have a movie club they're starting. Sharing your favorite cinematic discoveries, thoughtful discussions with other movie lovers at the library. All levels of film knowledge welcome. And that's happening Thursday, June 11th from 6:30 to 7:30. At Harrison Branch, I'll actually be doing a talk on Tom Thompson and his mysterious death in Algonquin Park. So that'll be at Carnegie Cafe on Friday, June 12th. So if you'd like to learn more about what really happened to one of the group of seven Canadian art icons, come check that one out.
0: More to the story than just the Tragically Hip song.
1: Totally, yeah. And there's like a ton of theories too. It's actually pretty interesting. So we'll go over the kind of the main theories about what happened to him, and people can chime in with what they think happened. It's fun to have a local Canadian legend.
0: Definitely.
1: And to wrap it up on June 22nd, the Arthur Branch will be making art or mini albums with the Cricut, which is like a cutting machine that you can use in the branch as well. And that'll be a great little mini photo album to capture some summer memories. So all those and more, you can register at www.wellington.ca/library calendar or pop into your local branch.
0: Check it out online to see what other events are going on that we didn't get a chance to talk about today. 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Josie, thank you so much for joining us today and talking all about the Wellington County Library, the programming coming up in the month of June. And don't forget about the Summer Reading Club registration as well.
1: Yeah, thanks so much for letting me come on and talk about it, Chris.
0: Anytime. We'll have you back real soon. Thanks so much, everyone, for listening. It's North Wellington Today on 88.7 The River, local radio at its best.
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0: Hallelujah was originally recorded by The Move, one of Britain's most popular bands to find zero success on this side of the Atlantic. The Electric Light Orchestra was a side project of The Move, one Jeff Lynne was particularly interested in when he joined The Move in 1970. Lynne wrote Do Ya and only re-recorded the song with ELO, so everyone knew it was a Jeff Lynne song.
1: Next song for you is up from number 30 to 26, Jennifer Warren's Right Time of the Night.
0: Dropping from 20 to 25, it's Barry Manilow in A Weekend in New England. Just a weekend?
1: Just a weekend indeed. Down from 17 to 24, our next song for you, The Eagles' New Kid in Town.
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0: The first song released off the Hotel California album, the song made it to number 20 in the UK and all the way to number 1 in the US. J.D. Souther said the band were just writing about their future replacements.
1: Down from number 18 to 23 on the March 18th, 1977 chart, Kenny Nolan, Like Dreaming.
0: The next one on the River Random Top 40 we're going to play is down from 23 to 22, Jackson Browne, Here Come Those Tears Again.

0: off Jackson Browne's The Pretender album, Here Come Those Tears Again, was credited as co-written by Nancy Farnsworth, the mother of Jackson's wife Phyllis Major, who died of an overdose in March of 1976.
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0: Tom Jones comes up from 22 to 20, Say You Will Until Tomorrow.
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0: And Manfred Mann tumbles down from number 15 to 18, Blinded by the Light. We'll play it for you right now on 88.7 The River.

0: First written and recorded by Bruce Springsteen, Manfred Mann's Earth Band version gave Bruce his only number one single as a songwriter.
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1: The Steve Miller Band drops from 10 to 15 with Fly Like an Eagle. We're going to play it for you right now on 88.7 The River.

0: From their album of the same name, the Steve Miller Band first performed the song in 1973. The intro riff was first used in a slightly different form on Miller's 1969 track, My Dark Hour, which featured Paul McCartney.
1: Moving up from 27 to 14, Glenn Campbell and Southern Nights.
0: I'm going to play this one for you as well, moving up just one spot from 14 to 13, but it's a great track. 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
1: We're going to play this one for you right now as well. In fact, it's 3 in a row because they're all such great songs. Moving up from 13 to 12 this week, it's Paul McCartney and Wings, Maybe I'm Amazed, on 88.7 The River.

0: Originally recorded by Paul for his debut solo album McCartney, this version with Wings was the only one released as a single.
1: Another song for you here on the River Random Top 40. It's Bob Seger, Night Moves, from 9 to 11.

I woke last night to the sound of thunder. How far off, I sat and wondered. Started humming a song from 1962. Ain't it funny how the night moves? When you just don't seem to have as much to lose. Strange how the night moves.

0: The lead single off Seeger's 9th album, also called Night Moves, the song is based on a teenage love affair Seeger remembered from the early 60s. The song was recorded at Nimbus 9 Studios in Toronto with local session musicians, since most of the Silver Bullet Band were home in the States.
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9: 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Please pull over when it is safe to do so.
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0: Mainly cloudy skies for your Tuesday afternoon, along with a 40% chance of showers and a risk of thunderstorms. 30 to 50 kilometer winds gusting from the southwest. The temperature at a high of 21 degrees. UV index at 7 or higher. Mainly cloudy skies tonight, along with showers and a risk of thunderstorms. 20 to 40 kilometer winds gusting from the west as the temperature drops to a low of 13 overnight.
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1: 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It holds steady at number 8. From the week before, it's Fleetwood Mac, Go Your Own Way on 88.7 The River.

0: From their 11th and arguably biggest album, Rumors, Go Your Own Way was the first single released. The song was recorded in three separate studios, and none of the instruments were recorded live together. It's about songwriter Lindsey Buckingham's breakup with bandmate Stevie Nicks.
1: It's the second song from the Eagles, up from 16 to 7, Hotel California.
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0: written by guitarist Carrie Livgren, Carry On Wayward Son was off Kansas's fourth studio album, Left Overture. The song became a classic rock radio staple and a signature song for the band.
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0: From 10cc's Deceptive Bends album, it was the group's first release following the departures of band members Godly and Cream. The song performed best of all in Canada, reaching number one here.
1: Down from number one to number two on the March 18th, 1977 top 30 charts is Barbra Streisand, A Star Is Born.
0: And up from number two last week to number one this week on March 18th, 1977, 1 week before I was born, it's Hall & Oates with The Rich Girl on 88.7 The River. Rich.

0: Rich Girl debuted at number 38 on the Billboard Top 40 on February 5th, 1977. By March 26th, it became their first of six number one singles on the Billboard Hot 100. It was rumored to be about a scandalous newspaper heiress, Patty Hearst, but was in fact about ex-boyfriend of Hall & Oates' girlfriend at the time. Hall said he couldn't write Rich Boy in a song. He changed it to Girl.
1: So there you have it, this week's Random River Top 40 for March 18th, 1977. We hope you enjoyed that trip down memory lane.
0: Always a fun trip down memory lane, and can't wait to bring you another River Random Top 40 next week.
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